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The devil went down to Georgia. He was looking for a soul to steal. 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When he came across this young man sewing on a fiddle and playing it hot, and the devil jumped up on a hickory stump and said, "Boy, let me tell you.

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1: Fox News, I'm John Saucier. As we get closer to the midterm elections, speaking at a rally in Corpus Christi, Texas, House Speaker Mike Johnson claims every Democratic candidate is too radical.
2: The Marxists are taking over the Democrat Party. You see it happening all around the country. And these guys that are running against our candidates, they will fall right in line with that.
1: The latest Fox News power ranking suggests Democrats are favored to flip control of the House. Dwayne KVD Davis sentenced to 40 years of life in prison for orchestrating the murder of rapper Tupac Shakur. Tupac's stepbrother, Maurice Mopreme Shakur, says his death had a devastating effect on his life.
3: Heartbreaking and sad. For me, my family, and the nation of Pop fans and loved ones.
1: Tupac was killed following a drive-by shooting in Las Vegas in 1996. He was only 25 years old at the time. America is listening to Fox News.
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0: 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Very nice. 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
1: Fox News, I'm Tom Graham. President Trump holding a rally in Wasilla, Alaska today ahead of next month's midterm, stumping on behalf of Republican Senate candidate Dan Sullivan. He's locked in a close race with Democrat Mary Pattola. Now, today's trip comes after President Trump campaigned in Ohio yesterday, promoting GOP Senate candidate John Houston.
2: He's going to be a great senator.
1: Now, former President Barack Obama, meantime, will rally on behalf of Democrats in Ohio next week as the midterm races heat up.
3: Former President Barack Obama will campaign for Ohio Democratic U.S. Senate nominee, former Senator Sherrod Brown, in Cleveland on October 24th.
4: Sherrod Brown has always fought for working people.
3: The former president saying in an online video, Brown worked to protect Ohio jobs. He'll also rally support for Democratic gubernatorial nominee Amy Acton.
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0: 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I love your station with the oldies. Very nice. Thank you very much.
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came to see him one last time. Oh, and we all wondered if she would. And it kept running through my mind. This time, he's over her for good.

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0: This is Lorraine from Swansonville. I just like to say I enjoy y'all's music. Keep the good work up, and may God bless all of y'all. Have a great day.
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1: Fox News, I'm Tom Rigotti. The Pope has had surgery to remove part of his lung. Fox's Jessica Rosenthal has more.
2: The Vatican says Pope Leo XIV had the lower lobe of his right lung removed with video-assisted technique, which is a minimally invasive way to perform surgery in one's chest cavity. The procedure was planned after doctors detected lung cancer.
1: The Vatican says Leo is expected to be hospitalized for at least a week. Republicans are working to defend a historically red Senate seat in Texas, with Vice President J.D. Vance campaigning there for GOP candidate and State Attorney General Ken Paxton. Fox's Brooke Taylor reports.
3: Vance's visit comes as Paxton faces a new controversy. The Wall Street Journal obtaining video reporting Paxton attended a 2024 New Year's Eve party in Dubai with two men who had already been indicted in the U.S. on federal health care fraud charges.
1: Paxton is running against Democrat James Tallarico. 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

0: This is Dee in Cluster Springs, Virginia. 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

governor for president. Well, he's a friend of them long-haired hippie-type pickle fags. I bet you he's even got a commie flag tacked up on the wall inside of his garage.

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1: Fox News, I'm Ted Linder. 3 weeks to go till the midterm elections. President Trump rallying for Republican incumbent Senator Dan Sullivan in Wasilla, Alaska, telling supporters he's delivering for their state and his agenda.
2: Dan stood with me in the Oval Office as we announced a historic federal project to finally build the 800-mile-long Alaska LNG pipeline.
1: President calling the pipeline project the largest energy infrastructure project in the history of Alaska. Senator Sullivan facing former Democrat Congresswoman Mary Peltola in November. Pope Leo XIV has had surgery to remove part of his lung.
3: The procedure was planned after doctors detected lung cancer. He was in the operating room for 3 hours at Rome's Gemelli Hospital, and surgery itself lasted 90 minutes. The Vatican statement says there were no complications. The Pope woke up and was returned to his room.
1: Fox's Jessica Rosenthal. 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

0: 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Very nice. Thank you very much.
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0: 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God bless and keep playing the good country music. 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

0: 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I love that I come from Raleigh and just love the music. When I'm in Raleigh, I pick it up online. I sure do appreciate that classic country. Thank you, guys.
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1: News. I'm Sue Guzman. President Trump with a rally in Wasilla, Alaska Tuesday in support of Republican Senator Dan Sullivan, touting a soon-to-be-built natural gas pipeline.
2: The gigantic project that we just created for Alaska will create over 13,000 jobs for you and save the typical Alaska household more than $2,000 a year on your energy bills, and it's going to end up actually being much higher than that. Think of that.
1: Sullivan running against Mary Peltola. Pope Leo XIV recovering after undergoing surgery to remove part of his lung.
3: The procedure was planned after doctors detected lung cancer. He was in the operating room for 3 hours at Rome's Gemelli Hospital, and surgery itself lasted 90 minutes.
1: Fox's Jessica Rosenthal telling us that his diagnosis was cancer. 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
1: Fox News, I'm Ted Lindner. Pope Leo XIV has had surgery to remove part of his lung.
2: The procedure was planned after doctors detected lung cancer. He was in the operating room for 3 hours at Rome's Gemelli Hospital, and surgery itself lasted 90 minutes. The Vatican statement says there were no complications. The Pope woke up and was returned to his room.
1: Fox's Jessica Rosenthal. 3 weeks to go till the midterms. President Trump rallying for Republican incumbent Senator Dan Sullivan in Wasilla, Alaska.
3: Dan stood with me in the Oval Office as we announced a historic federal project to finally build the 800-mile-long Alaska LNG pipeline.
1: Senator Sullivan faces former Democratic Congresswoman Mary Peltola in November. And the Tampa Bay Rays evening up their ALCS series with the Cleveland Guardians, one game apiece after they win 3-1 on Tuesday night in Game 2. 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
1: Fox News, I'm Sue Guzman. The Vatican announcing Pope Leo has cancer. It was confirmed Tuesday during surgery to remove a nodule on his lung.
2: The Vatican says Pope Leo XIV had the lower lobe of his right lung removed with video-assisted technique, which is a minimally invasive way to perform surgery in one's chest cavity. The procedure was planned after doctors detected lung cancer.
1: Fox's Jessica Rosenthal. Vice President J.D. Vance campaigning in Tyler, Texas Tuesday for GOP candidate and State Attorney General Ken Paxton. Senator race for U.S. Senate. Fox's Brooke Taylor reports.
3: Vance's visit comes as Paxton faces a new controversy. The Wall Street Journal obtaining video reporting Paxton attended a 2024 New Year's Eve party in Dubai with two men who had already been indicted in the U.S. on federal health care fraud charges.
1: Paxton running against Democrat James Tallarico. 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

0: 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I love your station with the oldies. Very nice. Thank you very much.
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1: Fox News, I'm Ted Linder. With 3 weeks to go till the midterms, President Trump rallying for Republican incumbent Senator Dan Sullivan in Wasilla, Alaska, saying he's delivering for their state and his agenda.
2: Dan stood with me in the Oval Office as we announced a historic federal project to finally build the 800-mile-long Alaska LNG pipeline.
1: Senator Sullivan faces former Democrat Congresswoman Mary Peltola in November. The Tampa Bay Rays even up their series with the Cleveland Guardians at a game apiece, winning game 2 Tuesday night over the Cleveland Guardians in Tampa, 3-1. And Pope Leo's been diagnosed with cancer in his lung. This coming from the Vatican after surgery Tuesday to remove a lung nodule at Rome's Gemelli Hospital. In the statement, the Vatican said the lower lobe of the pontiff's right lung was removed. The Vatican says he is expected to be hospitalized for at least a week. 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

0: 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Each song brings back so many great memories. 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
1: Fox News, I'm Sue Guzman. The Vatican announcing Pope Leo has lung cancer. The diagnosis confirmed during surgery to remove a nodule.
2: The Vatican says Pope Leo XIV had the lower lobe of his right lung removed with video-assisted technique, which is a minimally invasive way to perform surgery in one's chest cavity. The procedure was planned after doctors detected lung cancer.
1: Fox's Jessica Rosenthal, the Vatican says he had a quiet night. U.S. Ambassador to Greece Kimberly Guilfoyle resigning amid allegations she used her position to sell political influence.
3: Guilfoyle says these allegations are false, and I intend to vigorously defend my name, my reputation, and my integrity. Guilfoyle, a former Fox News host, was once engaged to Donald Trump Jr. for nearly 4 years.
1: Fox's Peter Ducey, the death toll rising to 6. Hurricane Simon and Rachel remnants unleashing flooding now in Mexico. 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

0: 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I love your station with the oldies. Very nice. Thank you very much.
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0: 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I just like to say I enjoy y'all's music. Keep the good work up, and may God bless all of y'all. Have a great day.
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1: Fox News, I'm Ted Lindner. Republicans working to defend a historically red Senate seat in Texas, with VP J.D. Vance campaigning for GOP candidate and State Attorney General Ken Paxton. Fox's Brooke Taylor.
2: Vance's visit comes as Paxton faces a new controversy. The Wall Street Journal obtaining video reporting Paxton attended a 2024 New Year's Eve party in Dubai with two men who had already been indicted in the U.S. on federal health care fraud charges.
1: Paxton running against Democrat James Tallarico. Pope Leo's been diagnosed with cancer in his lung. It's coming from the Vatican after surgery Tuesday to remove a lung nodule at Rome's Gemelli Hospital. The Vatican said he's expected to be hospitalized for at least a week. And the Tampa Bay Rays even up their series with the Cleveland Guardians at a game apiece, winning game two on Tuesday night over the Guardians in Tampa, 3-1. 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

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On the way, we've got Ronnie Millsap and Sawyer Brown. Good morning to you. Right now, here's Kenny Chesney.

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3: Well, under that afternoon sun, we are certainly feeling the sizzle on this Wednesday. Highs today toe the line, even break some of those previous daytime high records, breaching the low to mid-90s during the afternoon hours. Still going to be seeing some pretty dry air due to that nearby ridge of high pressure. Clear skies continue overnight where lows don't dip all that low, only reaching the mid-60s. Thursday brings some hit-or-miss sunshine and some more cool temperatures in the lower 80s. From WDBJ7 with your First Alert forecast, I'm meteorologist Ava Herrera.
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F-15s through hostile air. He went down, but they missed me by hair. He'd always stop right there and say,

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1: 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Pennsylvania County school leaders took a bit of a victory lap Tuesday over their numbers in the latest state assessments. The Virginia Department of Education last week released accreditation and accountability results for all schools. All Pennsylvania County schools listed as at least fully accredited.
2: 14 of our 18 schools earned the state's highest rating of distinguished. That is doubling the district's count from 7 schools last school year. The remaining 4 schools earned meeting expectations. We have zero schools in the lower performance categories, and we have no schools requiring federal support.
1: Superintendent Dr. Stephen Mayhew says of the 132 public school districts in Virginia, Pennsylvania County came in 17th in science, 18th in reading, 19th in math, 34th in history, and some individual schools stood out.
2: Stony Mill Elementary School, which was designated as off-track last year, improved by 9.36 points, moving it up to a category of met expectations, which was on track last year, but that's the news. So they actually went up a category, so showed great work there.
1: Mayhew says local schools also stacking up well with their peers in Superintendent District Number 6.
2: PCS had the highest percentage of distinguished schools in Region 6, which is 14 school systems, at 77.8%. The average percentage of distinguished schools in Region 6 is 49.4, and the state was 44%, so PCS exceeded that amount.
1: In other news, Virginia's senior senator stopped in the northern end of Pennsylvania County Tuesday, bringing with him a big check. The Economic Development Administration last month announced $28.5 million in disaster supplemental funding to 5 recipients. The biggest, an $8.3 million grant that will build a new water treatment plant supporting industrial development at the Southern Virginia Multimodal Park in Hurt. Senator Mark Warner ceremonially presented the check to town officials Tuesday. This will be added to a $500,000 grant late last year from the Southeast Crescent Regional Commission. Developers hope to get the final $1.5 million from a community development block grant. Total cost estimated around $10.3 million. That plant will treat 1 million gallons of water per day, enough to serve current customers and to supply Avio's new rocket facility. It'll be designed to expand to at least double that capacity to accommodate any future growth. Federal authorities have released their first report on a new effort to take a bite out of violent crime with enhanced partnerships in Danville and in 2 other cities. Project Safe Neighborhoods has federal, state, and local agencies teaming up with sheriff's offices, police departments, and Commonwealth's attorneys. The highlights were major operations in Danville, Roanoke, and Lynchburg. Each identified and prioritized drivers of violent crime, removing them from the community, as well as seizing illegal guns and drugs. Combined results added up to the arrest of 430 fugitives, execution of 618 warrants, and the seizure of 65 illegal guns. Authorities also seized more than 70 pounds of drugs, including meth, cocaine, and enough fentanyl to kill 215,000 people. The operation in Danville was called Operation Washout No Limits. They arrested 96 offenders in Danville and recovered a missing child. That's a look at your morning news. I'm Chuck Vipperman.

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1: Fox News, I'm Ted Lindner. Republicans working to defend a historically red Senate seat in Texas, with VP J.D. Vance campaigning for GOP candidate and State Attorney General Ken Paxton. Fox's Brooke Taylor.
2: Vance's visit comes as Paxton faces a new controversy. The Wall Street Journal obtaining video reporting Paxton attended a 2024 New Year's Eve party in Dubai with two men who had already been indicted in the U.S. on federal health care fraud charges.
1: Paxton running against Democrat James Tallarico. Pope Leo's been diagnosed with cancer in his lung. It's coming from the Vatican after surgery Tuesday to remove a lung nodule at Rome's Gemelli Hospital. The Vatican said he's expected to be hospitalized for at least a week. And the Tampa Bay Rays even up their series with the Cleveland Guardians at a game apiece, winning game two on Tuesday night over the Guardians in Tampa, 3-1. 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

0: appreciate y'all playing good country music. That other stuff that they play around ain't fitting to look at. And this is Curtis Pruitt, and I listen to your station all the time now. God bless you. Keep playing the good country music. Bye.
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1: Pennsylvania County school leaders took a bit of a victory lap Tuesday over their numbers in the latest state assessments. The Virginia Department of Education last week released accreditation and accountability results for all schools. All Pennsylvania County schools listed as at least fully accredited.
2: 14 of our 18 schools earned the state's highest rating of distinguished. That is doubling the district's count from 7 schools last school year. The remaining 4 schools earned meeting expectations. We have zero schools in the lower performance categories, and we have no schools requiring federal support.
1: Superintendent Dr. Stephen Mayhew says of the 132 public school districts in Virginia, Pennsylvania County came in 17th in science, 18th in reading, 19th in math, 34th in history, and some individual schools stood out.
2: Stony Mill Elementary School, which was designated as off-track last year, improved by 9.36 points, moving it up to a category of met expectations, which was on track last year, but that's the new, so they actually went up a category, so showed great work there.
1: Mayhew says local schools also stacking up well with their peers in Superintendent District Number 6.
2: PCS had the highest percentage of distinguished schools in Region 6, which is 14 school systems, at 77.8%. The average percentage of distinguished schools in Region 6 is 49.4, and the state was 44%, so PCS exceeded that amount.
1: In other news, Virginia's senior senator stopped in the northern end of Pennsylvania County Tuesday, bringing with him a big check. The Economic Development Administration last month announced $28.5 million in disaster supplemental funding to 5 recipients, the biggest an $8.3 million grant that will build a new water treatment plant supporting industrial development at the Southern Virginia Multimodal Park in Hurt. Senator Mark Warner ceremonially presented the check to town officials Tuesday. This will be added to a $500,000 grant late last year from the Southeast Crescent Regional Commission. Developers hope to get the final $1.5 million from a community development block grant. Total cost estimated around $10.3 million. That plant will treat 1 million gallons of water per day, enough to serve current customers and to supply Avio's new rocket facility. It'll be designed to expand to at least double that capacity to accommodate any future growth. Federal authorities have released their first report on a new effort to take a bite out of violent crime with enhanced partnerships in Danville and in two other cities. Project Safe Neighborhoods has federal, state, and local agencies teaming up with sheriff's offices, police departments, and Commonwealth's attorneys. The highlights were major operations in Danville, Roanoke, and Lynchburg. Each identified and prioritized drivers of violent crime, removing them from the community, as well as seizing illegal guns and drugs. Combined results added up to the arrest of 430 fugitives, execution of 618 warrants, and the seizure of 65 illegal guns. Authorities also seized more than 70 pounds of drugs, including meth, cocaine, and enough fentanyl to kill 215,000 people. The operation in Danville was called Operation Washout, No Limits. They arrested 96 offenders in Danville and recovered a missing child. That's a look at your morning news. I'm Chuck Vipperman.

0: When I come into Chatham, Virginia, going through Danville from Raleigh, I listen to Country 105.9 from Yanceyville all the way to Chatham. I love that I come from Raleigh and just love the music. When I'm in Raleigh, I pick it up online. I sure do appreciate that classic country. Thank you, guys.
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1: Fox News, I'm CJ Papa. President Trump delivers remarks today in Bullhead City, Arizona, then Kalispell, Montana, and last night.
2: Yet another energized President Trump rally. Republican incumbent Senator Dan Sullivan is running for re-election. But there is another little-known Dan Sullivan who's running for senator as well. Republicans tell us it's a sham campaign meant to confuse voters on the ballot and steal Republican votes. That's a claim that second Dan Sullivan denies.
1: Fox's Matt Finn traveling with the president. Democratic Senate candidate Mary Peltola says Senator Dan J. Sullivan supports the war in Iran, which has caused inflation.
3: A very small price to pay.
1: And as President Trump on Fox News at night, Pope Leo continues his recovery from lung surgery at Rome's Gemelli Hospital in Tampa, evens its American League Championship Series, beating Cleveland. 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
5: Well, under that afternoon sun, we are certainly feeling the sizzle on this Wednesday. Highs today toe the line, even break some of those previous daytime high records, breaching the low to mid-90s during the afternoon hours. Still going to be seeing some pretty dry air due to that nearby ridge of high pressure. Clear skies continue overnight where lows don't dip all that low, only reaching the mid-60s. Thursday brings some hit-or-miss sunshine and some more cool temperatures in the lower 80s. From WDBJ7 with your First Alert forecast, I'm meteorologist Ava Herrera.
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0: Yes, sir. This is truck driver John. And I want to tell you, I love Goldie Goldie's Country Greats.
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2: Hi, I'm Chuck Vipperman. Time for local news on Country Legends 105.9. Pennsylvania County school leaders took a bit of a victory lap Tuesday over their numbers in the latest state assessments. The Virginia Department of Education last week released accreditation and accountability results for all schools. All Pennsylvania County schools listed as at least fully accredited.
3: 14 of our 18 schools earned the state's highest rating of distinguished. That is doubling the district's count from 7 schools last school year. The remaining 4 schools earned meeting expectations. We have zero schools in the lower performance categories, and we have no schools requiring federal support.
2: Superintendent Dr. Stephen Mayhew says of the 132 public school districts in Virginia, Pennsylvania County came in 17th in science, 18th in reading, 19th in math, 34th in history, and some individual schools stood out.
3: Stony Mill Elementary School, which was designated as off-track last year, improved by 9.36 points, moving it up to a category of met expectations, which was on track last year, but that's the news. So they actually went up a category, so showed great work there.
2: Mayhew says local schools also stacking up well with their peers in Superintendent District Number 6.
3: PCS had the highest percentage of distinguished schools in Region 6, which is 14 school systems, at 77.8%. The average percentage of distinguished schools in Region 6 is 49.4, and the state was 44%, so PCS exceeded that amount.
2: In other news, Virginia's senior senator stopped in the northern end of Pennsylvania County Tuesday, bringing with him a big check. The Economic Development Administration last month announced $28.5 million in disaster supplemental funding to 5 recipients. The biggest, an $8.3 million grant that will build a new water treatment plant supporting industrial development at the Southern Virginia Multimodal Park in Hurt.

Senator Mark Warner ceremonially presented the check to town officials Tuesday. This will be added to a $500,000 grant late last year from the Southeast Crescent Regional Commission. Developers hope to get the final $1.5 million from a community development block grant. Total cost estimated around $10.3 million. That plant will treat 1 million gallons of water per day, enough to serve current customers and to supply Avio's new rocket facility. It'll be designed to expand to at least double that capacity to accommodate any future growth. Federal authorities have released their first report on a new effort to take a bite out of violent crime with enhanced partnerships in Danville and in two other cities. Project Safe Neighborhoods has federal, state, and local agencies teaming up with sheriff's offices, police departments, and Commonwealth's attorneys. The highlights were major operations in Danville, Roanoke, and Lynchburg. Each identified and prioritized drivers of violent crime, removing them from the community, as well as seizing illegal guns and drugs. Combined results added up to the arrest of 430 fugitives, execution of 618 warrants, and the seizure of 65 illegal guns. Authorities also seized more than 70 pounds of drugs, including meth, cocaine, and enough fentanyl to kill 215,000 people. The operation in Danville was called Operation Washout, No Limits. They arrested 96 offenders in Danville and recovered a missing child. That's a look at your morning news. I'm Chuck Vipperman.

Danville's only home for the country legends. Butch James with you. Thank you so much for letting me hang out on a Wednesday morning. More to come on Country Legends 105.9.

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1: Fox News, I'm Gianna Gelosi. The Vatican says Pope Leo is resting after undergoing surgery on his lung yesterday.
2: After a concerning nodule turned out to be cancer, tests confirmed a diagnosis of lung adenocarcinoma. The Vatican says the operation was successful and there were no complications. Tests are being carried out to see if the cancer has spread. The lump was first detected during routine checks.
1: Fox's Jonathan Savage, the Vatican said the surgery was successful with no complications. President Trump campaigned for Alaska Senator Dan Sullivan, accusing Democrats of trying to confuse voters by running a candidate with the same name.
3: Republicans tell us it's a sham campaign meant to confuse voters on the ballot and steal Republican votes. That's a claim that second Dan Sullivan denies.
1: Fox's Matt Finn, America's listening to Fox News.
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5: Well, under that afternoon sun, we are certainly feeling the sizzle on this Wednesday. Highs today toe the line, even break some of those previous daytime high records, breaching the low to mid-90s during the afternoon hours. Still going to be seeing some pretty dry air due to that nearby ridge of high pressure. Clear skies continue overnight where lows don't dip all that low, only reaching the mid-60s. Thursday brings some hit-or-miss sunshine and some more cool temperatures in the lower 80s. From WDBJ 7 with your First Alert forecast, I'm meteorologist Ava Herrera.
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0: 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Very nice. Thank you very much.
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1: Fox News, I'm CJ Papa. President Trump delivers a new warning to Iran during his rally in Alaska.
2: The president said, we're going to do a number on Iran, but declined to go into detail about what that means. He also spoke about the Strait of Hormuz and the ongoing U.S. naval blockade. Reuters reports that Iran is using new tactics to target vessels in the strait. The IRGC is reportedly using unarmed spotters to increase the accuracy of their attacks.
1: Fox's Trey Yinks in Tel Aviv. President Trump went with Scylla to support the incumbent Senator Dan S. Sullivan, not Democrat Mary Peltola, or the other Republican, Dan J. Sullivan.
3: They put him up to get a little confused, and actually, by mistake, he got 2.4%. That's a lot. That's too much. That could be the difference.
1: Today, the president heads from Las Vegas to Bullhead City, Arizona, then to Kalispell, Montana, for a pair of rallies. 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
4: Well, under that afternoon sun, we are certainly feeling the sizzle on this Wednesday. Highs today toe the line, even break some of those previous daytime high records, breaching the low to mid 90s during the afternoon hours. Still going to be seeing some pretty dry air due to that nearby ridge of high pressure. Clear skies continue overnight where lows don't dip all that low, only reaching the mid 60s. Thursday brings some hit or miss sunshine and some more cool temperatures in the lower 80s. From WDBJ 7 with your First Alert forecast, I'm meteorologist Ava Herrera.
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1: Fox News, I'm Tom Graham. President Trump continues to make stops in several states, stumping on behalf of Republican candidates ahead of next month's midterms.
2: The president is trying to pack as much as he can into every single day. He's waking up in Las Vegas today. He'll make remarks in Arizona before he heads up to Montana. He was in Alaska last night. He was stumping for Senator Dan Sullivan there in a very, very tight race. It is right now a toss-up, according to Fox News Power Rankings.
1: Fox's Aisha Hosni. Sullivan locked in a tight race with Democrat Senate candidate Mary Petullo. A new warning suggesting diesel fuel will be in short supply for months to come.
3: The International Energy Agency says supplies of diesel are expected to be low well into 2027. The Middle East and Russia are losing a combined 1.3 million barrels of exports a day as a result of armed conflict.
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Butch James with you. Thank you so much for hanging out with me on a Wednesday. More of your legends are coming up.

0: Jane from Swanthaville. I'd just like to say I enjoy y'all's music. Keep the good work up, and may God bless all of y'all. Have a great day.
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5: Well, under that afternoon sun, we are certainly feeling the sizzle on this Wednesday. Highs today toe the line, even break some of those previous daytime high records, breaching the low to mid-90s during the afternoon hours. Still going to be seeing some pretty dry air due to that nearby ridge of high pressure. Clear skies continue overnight where lows don't dip all that low, only reaching the mid-60s. Thursday brings some hit-or-miss sunshine and some more cool temperatures in the lower 80s. From WDBJ7 with your First Alert forecast, I'm meteorologist Ava Herrera.
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0: 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I love your station with the oldies. Very nice. 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
4: Fox News, I'm CJ Papapote. Leo is walking and eating. Doctors say his post-operative tests are normal after yesterday's lung cancer surgery. Inflation up. The consumer price index for the year ending in September rising 3.7%. Core CPI for the year rising 2.6%.
5: The Federal Reserve is not going to like this number. It's not going to move them off. Looking at the debate of a rate hike. Now, we might not see a rate hike in this next meeting, but the debate is still going to be there.
4: Fox's Edward Lawrence, President Trump in rural Arizona.
6: He's going to be able to connect with voters in three different states. Yes, Arizona, but also Nevada and California. And this is all part of a broader White House strategy. The president's campaign team is spending time, money, and resources in smaller communities trying to bring out support the people that have been with the president now for several years.
4: That is Fox's Mark Meredith in Bullhead City, Arizona. 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
9: Well, under that afternoon sun, we are certainly feeling the sizzle on this Wednesday. Highs today toe the line, even break some of those previous daytime high records, breaching the low to mid-90s during the afternoon hours. Still going to be seeing some pretty dry air due to that nearby ridge of high pressure. Clear skies continue overnight where lows don't dip all that low, only reaching the mid-60s. Thursday brings some hit-or-miss sunshine and some more cool temperatures in the lower 80s. From WDBJ7 with your First Alert forecast, I'm meteorologist Ava Herrera.
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0: 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Keep playing the good country music. 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

0: 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Very nice. 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
1: News, I'm Tom Graham. President Trump traveling to Arizona and Montana today as the November midterms near. He's attempting to boost several Republican candidates, making his first stop in Bullhead City, Arizona.
2: When the president arrives in rural Arizona, he's going to be able to connect with voters in three different states. Yes, Arizona, but also Nevada and California. This is all part of a broader White House strategy. The president's campaign team is spending time, money, and resources in smaller communities trying to bring out support.
1: Fox's Mark Meredith last night. The president held a rally in Wasilla, Alaska. Social Security recipients will be getting a raise next year.
3: Benefits will be going up next year for those on Social Security. The Social Security Administration says benefits are rising 3.6% in January 2027.
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4: Well, under that afternoon sun, we are certainly feeling the sizzle on this Wednesday. Highs today toe the line, even break some of those previous daytime high records, breaching the low to mid 90s during the afternoon hours. Still going to be seeing some pretty dry air due to that nearby ridge of high pressure. Clear skies continue overnight where lows don't dip all that low, only reaching the mid 60s. Thursday brings some hit or miss sunshine and some more cool temperatures in the lower 80s. From WDBJ 7 with your First Alert forecast, I'm meteorologist Ava Herrera.
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0: 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I love it. I come from Raleigh and just love the music. When I'm in Raleigh, I'm picking up online. You sure do appreciate that classic country. Thank you, guys.
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1: News. I'm Gianna Gelosi. The president is taking his midterm message on the road again with two stops today, one in Bullhead City, Arizona.
2: The president's campaign team is spending time, money, and resources in smaller communities trying to bring out support the people that have been with the president now for several years. Last night, the president was in Alaska, where he, of course, urged voters to stand by him and the Republican ticket.
1: That's Fox's Mark Meredith, but the president has prices to address ahead of the midterms as higher energy prices drove up inflation in the U.S. in September.
3: It looks like it's accelerating. 0.6 month over month in line with expectations on the headline. 3.7 is what we advance year over year.
1: That is Fox Business Network's Taylor Riggs with the latest consumer price index and cost of living adjustment for people on Social Security. They're going to get about $75 more each month next year. 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

0: 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I love your station with the oldies. Very nice. 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
5: Well, under that afternoon sun, we are certainly feeling the sizzle on this Wednesday. Highs today toe the line, even break some of those previous daytime high records, breaching the low to mid-90s during the afternoon hours. Still going to be seeing some pretty dry air due to that nearby ridge of high pressure. Clear skies continue overnight where lows don't dip all that low, only reaching the mid-60s. Thursday brings some hit-or-miss sunshine and some more cool temperatures in the lower 80s. From WDBJ7 with your First Alert forecast, I'm meteorologist Ava Herrera.
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1: News. I'm Gianna Gelosi. The president is taking his midterm message on the road again with two stops today, one in Bullhead City, Arizona.
2: The president's campaign team is spending time, money, and resources in smaller communities trying to bring out support the people that have been with the president now for several years. Last night, the president was in Alaska, where he, of course, urged voters to stand by him and the Republican ticket.
1: That's Fox's Mark Meredith, but the president has prices to address ahead of the midterms as higher energy prices drove up inflation in the U.S. in September.
3: It looks like it's accelerating. 0.6 month over month in line with expectations on the headline. 3.7 is what we advance year over year.
1: That is Fox Business Network's Taylor Riggs with the latest consumer price index and cost of living adjustment for people on Social Security. They're going to get about $75 more each month next year. 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

The devil went down to Georgia. He was looking for a soul to steal. He was in a bind because he was way behind and he was willing to make a deal. When he came across this young man sewing on a fiddle and playing it hot, and the devil jumped up on a hickory stump and said, "Boy, let me tell you what.

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4: Well, under that afternoon sun, we are certainly feeling the sizzle on this Wednesday. Highs today toe the line, even break some of those previous daytime high records, breaching the low to mid 90s during the afternoon hours. Still going to be seeing some pretty dry air due to that nearby ridge of high pressure. Clear skies continue overnight where lows don't dip all that low, only reaching the mid 60s. Thursday brings some hit or miss sunshine and some more cool temperatures in the lower 80s. From WDBJ 7 with your First Alert forecast, I'm meteorologist Ava Herrera.
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0: 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Very nice. 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
1: Fox News, I'm Tom Graham. President Trump continues his campaign blitz as the November midterms draw near. He's holding events today in Arizona and Montana after a stop last night in Alaska. Fox's Aisha Hosni.
2: There are plenty of candidates out there that do want the president's help. Last night, Trump stopped for Alaska Senator Dan Sullivan, who faces Democrat challenger Mary Peltola in what is essentially now a toss-up race. The president confident in his ability to rally voters.
1: Many Democrats feeling confident they could retake the majority in the House and Senate. A civil suit against a popular social media influencer has now been dropped.
3: 20-year-old Braden Peters, known as Clavicular, was charged in September with rape, drugging someone for sexual intercourse, and procuring alcohol for an underage person. The charges stemmed from an alleged incident last year at his parents' home in Massachusetts.
1: Fox's Tanya J. Powers, America is listening to Fox News.
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4: Well, under that afternoon sun, we are certainly feeling the sizzle on this Wednesday. Highs today toe the line, even break some of those previous daytime high records, breaching the low to mid 90s during the afternoon hours. Still going to be seeing some pretty dry air due to that nearby ridge of high pressure. Clear skies continue overnight where lows don't dip all that low, only reaching the mid 60s. Thursday brings some hit or miss sunshine and some more cool temperatures in the lower 80s. From WDBJ 7 with your First Alert forecast, I'm meteorologist Ava Herrera.
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0: This is Lorraine from Swampinville. I just like to say I enjoy y'all's music. Keep the good work up, and may God bless all of y'all. Have a great day.
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1: Fox News, I'm Carmen Roberts. President Trump pours on his red state blitz as he tries to rally support for Republicans in the midterms. He was in Alaska last night.
2: And he told voters last night at the rally that he believes the only way the GOP is going to have a chance in 3 weeks is that he puts himself front and center.
1: Fox's Mark Meredith. The president's in Arizona and Montana today, and several polls show Democrats stand a good chance of retaking control of the House. Gas prices drove inflation higher last month.
3: The U.S. inflation rate still accelerated in September. The consumer price index was up 3.7% from a year ago. The Labor Department says the prices for computer chips and electronics are also up.
1: Fox's Jared Halperin at the White House. But next year's Social Security COLA won't keep up with current inflation. The administration says it will be 3.6%. 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
5: Well, under that afternoon sun, we are certainly feeling the sizzle on this Wednesday. Highs today toe the line, even break some of those previous daytime high records, breaching the low to mid 90s during the afternoon hours. Still going to be seeing some pretty dry air due to that nearby ridge of high pressure. Clear skies continue overnight where lows don't dip all that low, only reaching the mid 60s. Thursday brings some hit or miss sunshine and some more cool temperatures in the lower 80s. From WDBJ 7 with your First Alert forecast, I'm meteorologist Ava Herrera.
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0: all playing good country music. 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And this is Curtis Pruitt, and I listen to your station all the time now. God bless you. Keep playing the good country music. 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

0: 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I love it. I come from Raleigh and just love the music. When I'm in Raleigh, I pick it up online. I sure do appreciate that classic country. Thanks, guys.
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1: Fox News, I'm John Saucier. The Lindsay Clancy trial, the Massachusetts mom who killed her three kids, ended in a mistrial last month. The jury couldn't unanimously agree that she wasn't criminally responsible due to postpartum psychosis. Well, on the Fox News channel, that holdout juror, Michael Desronville, says he had no reasonable doubt, describing Clancy's actions as methodical based on what he saw in the courtroom.
2: The thought process that goes behind and to fulfill the commitment of doing that.
1: The full interview will be on Fox and Friends tomorrow morning, 8 a.m. Eastern, and on Outnumbered at noon. The Justice Department says it's charged more than 70 people and almost $500 million in fraud, part of a crackdown on tax fraud. The Social Security Administration Commissioner is Frank Bisignano.
3: Enforcement of the tax laws is critical to ensuring fairness in our tax system.
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8: Well, under that afternoon sun, we are certainly feeling the sizzle on this Wednesday. Highs today toe the line, even break some of those previous daytime high records, breaching the low to mid-90s during the afternoon hours. Still going to be seeing some pretty dry air due to that nearby ridge of high pressure. Clear skies continue overnight where lows don't dip all that low, only reaching the mid-60s. Thursday brings some hit-or-miss sunshine and some more cool temperatures in the lower 80s. From WDBJ 7 with your First Alert forecast, I'm meteorologist Ava Herrera.
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1: Fox News, I'm Tom Brigati. Pope Leo XIV is now recovering from cancer surgery. Fox's Lauren Green with the latest.
2: He's eating, walking, and even celebrated mass on his floor. Yesterday, doctors at Gemelli Hospital in Rome removed a lower section of his right lung. Tests confirmed a diagnosis of lung adenocarcinoma, the most common type of lung cancer with the most favorable prognosis.
1: There has been no official prognosis from the Vatican. President Trump is in Bullhead City, Arizona, south of Las Vegas, Nevada this afternoon. A rally support for Republicans ahead of the midterms. That includes Congressman Andy Biggs, who's trying to unseat incumbent Democratic Governor Katie Hobbs. The president calls Biggs a much better candidate.
3: She's a dumb person. You ever see her? She's a dumb person. I know smart people.
1: Trump will rally supporters in Montana tonight. 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

0: 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I love Country Legends 105.9. 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

0: This is Albert in Garnetsville, West Virginia. I love your station with the oldies. Very nice. Thank you very much.
1: 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He said,

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Oh, and we all wondered if she would. And it kept running through my mind. This time, he's over her for good.

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3: Fox News, I'm John Saucier. President Trump in Bullhead City, Arizona today to rally support for Republican candidates ahead of next month's midterm elections.
4: We have to be here a long time. We want to make it so it never happens again. They can never destroy. They destroyed our country. They would have, if they had one more year in office, our country would have been, I think, destroyed. It could never have been brought back.
3: The latest Fox News power rankings suggest Democrats are favored to flip control of the House. The Lindsey Clancy trial, a Massachusetts mom who killed her three children, ended in a mistrial last month. The jury failed to deliver a unanimous verdict that she wasn't criminally responsible due to postpartum psychosis. The Fox News Channel holdout juror, Michael Desronville, says he had no reasonable doubt, describing Clancy's actions as methodical based on what he saw in the courtroom.
5: The thought process that goes behind and to fulfill.
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